I look at myself every day and I say, what can you do to change the world? If we all start to

and media and advertising, but I think that picture is completely changing.

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What is the real impact on what companies put on the market? Change comes from us.

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0: put me in a place on the map, cause I'm him. Never chase bread, chase the vision. Make your word when you see it, be the business. No cap, God am a witness. Success feel better, independent. 9-11 at the Valley, Adelinic. Big Master P vibe, no limit. Falling hard on another hemisphere. Somebody tell them people Mr. Hem is here.
1: Whoa, whoa, whoa, whoa, whoa, whoa.
0: Mr. Hem is here.
1: Whoa, whoa, whoa, whoa, whoa, whoa.
0: Mr. Hem.

She danced to the circus band. When Nelly was leading the big parade, she looked so proud and grand. No more tricks for Nelly to perform. They taught her how to take a bow, and she took the crowd by storm.

I love the positive attitude. After all that negativity on Detroit, there's all this positivity coming.

0: 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Deep sick.
1: Never chase bread, chase the vision. Make your word when you say it, be the business. No cap, God am a witness. Success feel better, independent. 9-11 at the Valley, Adelinic. Big Master P vibe, no limit. Falling hard on another hemisphere. Somebody tell them people Mr. Hem is here.
2: Whoa, whoa, whoa, whoa, whoa, whoa.

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Make your word when you see it, be the business. 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Success feel better, independent.

0: put me any place on the map, cause I'm him. 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Make your word when you see it, be the business. No cap, God am a witness. Success feel better, independent. 9-11 at the Valley, Adelinic. Big Master P vibe, no limit. Falling hard on another hemisphere. Somebody tell them people Mr. Hem is here.
1: Whoa, whoa, whoa, whoa, whoa, whoa.
0: Mr. Hem is here.
1: Whoa, whoa, whoa, whoa, whoa, whoa.
0: Mr. Hem.

Bounce. Three, three, four, the one. 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Three, two. Bounce. Three, three, four, the one. Bounce. Three, two. Bounce. Three, three, four, the one. Bounce. Three, two. Bounce.

0: hunting, alternately walking silently in waiting to steal the pursuit of game. Line drives, which consists of fleshing deer toward a line of hunters, and spot and stalk hunting, which consists of spotting and then stalking the deer.
1: Ce que je n'ai pas compris, c'est pourquoi Monsieur Dusnop s'est mis en colère.

0: Hello, we are the Hives. I'm Chris Dangereux.
1: I'm Nicolas Garçon.
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3: Do you want to just record that now? Yeah. Okay, let's do it.

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See, to obliterate the edge of my understanding of the way that things ought to be. See, to name something is to know something, and to know something is to know I know nothing, and that's what I really want. See, to obliterate the edge of my understanding of the way that things ought to be. Something is to know something, and to know something is to know I know nothing, and that's what I really want. See, to obliterate the edge of my understanding the way that things ought to be.

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He's done talking for the night. I'm just talking to myself. I'm just talking to myself. I'm just talking.

0: and stuff because I never really text my friends when I'm like eating, and I'm the same as a friend, right, basically. And also, I know that he's like had so much skateboarding to do recently, which I totally get. Like, you can't really be like on your phone and skateboarding at the same time. Like, that's stupid. And also, I know he was thinking of maybe starting a band with like two of his friends. And I know they've just come back into town from from Manchester. So yeah, basically you're in love, it's fine.
1: Ooh, right. Yeah, I think he really likes you.
0: Okay, cool. Nice. I'm just crazy.
1: Yeah, just crazy.

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Flipping racks from the thousands of records that I've been sold. 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

0: Come on, baby. What's going on? What you doing to me?
1: I'm alright, sugar. I'm gonna make it.
0: Tell me, you got another woman?
1: No.
0: You don't want me no more?
1: Come on, baby.
0: Are you trying to make up another body?

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1: Red Stark, you hear me? This one you have a bloody, not bloody. This one you have a huge.

But right now we all gonna talk blues, okay? We all gonna talk in blues. Cold ground was my bed last night, and rock was my pillow. That is a special tribute to Mr. Bob Marley, the king of reggae. Talking blues.